0: Η ώρα είναι 5:30.
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1: 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Sometimes I like to just hide in the shadows. 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I can be whoever I want to be.

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1: Blessed are those who lose themselves in the darkness, for they shall be found in the light. Maybe what you are feeling isn't darkness, but just a shadow is there to help you see the light. The moment you don't break, you transcend. That's catharticus.

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An embrace of sensations, sights and sounds. I'm somewhere far away in a world I've yet to explore, but it feels so familiar. I have never felt more real. I'm lost. Lost in the rhythm.

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